Good morning. This is Akashwani. This hour's news headlines will be read to you by Utkarsh Sharan. India flagship sinks after attack in Red Sea. All 13 Indian sailors rescued. India condemns attack on India-flagged commercial vessel off Yemen coast. Reserve Bank of India to announce its bi-monthly monetary policy review this morning. Online registration for first round of NEET UG counselling 2026 to commence today. Uttar Pradesh announces free bus travel for women aged 60 and above. India calls POJK local elections a complete farce, condemns Pakistan crackdown. Pakistan imposes new restrictions on foreign journalists and press concerns. India hosts BRICS culture and education meetings in Bhopal, Bhubaneswar to strengthen cooperation. Oil prices fall as US-Iran talks raise hopes of reopening Strait of Hormuz. IMD warns of very heavy rainfall in Assam and Meghalaya today. And in badminton, PV Sindhu seeded 9th, while Satwik Sairaj Ranki Reddy and Chirag Shetty get 5th seeding for BWF World Championships. That concludes this hour's News Bulletin.

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1: 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So let's step on the acceleration with Drive by the Cars.

to get through. It is never, however, a good idea to go completely crazy. You need warmth, familiarity, and life at all times. And so, here's something that's just the right thing for you. Cleaning Windows by Van Morrison.

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1: Most of us won't be cleaning any windows today at all. It's been raining here and there since yesterday, and the clouds are still out there, and they're still very beautiful. We'll let you gaze at the scenery and take a deep breath as we take a very short break.
0: स्पिरिचुअल एंड हेरिटेज टूरिज्म कॉन्क्लेव 2026, जहां आस्था का प्रकाश और विरासत का गौरव मिले,
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1: Welcome back to the Matchless Music Hour at 102.6 Akashwani Rainbow. And it's time for our first Hindi song of the hour. Nearly a quarter of the way through the program, here's Kai Din Se Mujhe, sung by Hemlata and Shailendra Singh from the movie Akhiyon Ke Jharon Ko Se, with lyrics and music by Ravindra Jain.

Welcome back to the Matchless Music Hour at 102.6 once again. And instead of rushing this early in the morning, it is better to plan ahead. So here's the latest advisory from Delhi Traffic Police. All movement towards UP and Uttarakhand will be restricted owing to the ongoing Kanwar Yatra pilgrimage. Commuters are advised to travel on NH9 and the Eastern Peripheral Expressway. Up next, We Have Only Just Begun by The Carpenters.

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So bring out your sense of adventure and wonder.

0: Learning to fly sounds exciting, but for most of us, today's mission involves meetings, emails, and remembering why we opened that spreadsheet. So put your thinking cap on and start organizing in your head as we take a very short break. 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
1: For those just tuning in, this is Matchless Music Hour on 102.6 Akashwani Rainbow. So, how are you settling in from the Monday morning? Sure, the middle of the week is not as obnoxious, but it's just the distance from the start and the end where it gets stressful. So remember to take it easy as we play Just Call Me Joe by Sinead O'Connor.

Now, halfway through the summer, it is time for our second Hindi song. We bring you Akele Akele Kahan Ja Rahe Ho, sung by Mohammad Rafi from the movie An Evening in Paris, with lyrics by Hasrat Jaipuri and music by Shankar Jaikishan.

An evening in Paris in real life would be something to remember. But even if we are here, working day and night, dreaming of all the lovely sights is a nice fuel for productivity. And so, we give you Daffodil Lament by the Cranberries.

As we approach the end of this hour, we remind you that this is not the end of great music. If you like chatting as much as jamming, we'll be live with Play It Cool and talking about all sorts of things while we play some top-tier music. But we're not done yet. And here's I Could Easily Fall in Love with You by Cliff Richard.

And with that, dear listeners, this is it for 102.6 Akashvani Rainbow's Matchless Music Hour. We do hope that you will join us at 12 for some incredible time and even better music. But for now, Utkarsh Sharan signs off with one last song, Walking on Sunshine by Katrina and the Waves. Have a fantastic morning and see you very soon.

Good afternoon. This hour's news headlines will be read to you by Utkarsh Sharan. RBI Governor says country's economic growth continues to be supported by resilient demand and it remains world's fastest growing large economy. Says economy performed better than expected in April-June quarter of current fiscal. RBI keeps repo rate unchanged at 5.25%, revises real GDP growth projection for 2026-27 to 6.7%. Lok Sabha adjourned till 2 p.m. following opposition uproar over several issues, including alleged police action during NEET protests. In Jharkhand, protests by students intensify over alleged irregularities in the Jharkhand Public Service Commission examination. Commercial vessel bearing Indian flag sinks in Red Sea after hit by a projectile. All 13 Indian sailors rescued. India condemns the attack. Supreme Court directs RBI to frame SOP for mule accounts. Order steps to curb cyber fraud and speed up recovery of defrauded funds. BJP describes 5th August as a historic day, marking 7th anniversary of the abrogation of Article 370. External Affairs Minister Dr. S. Jaishankar calls for reformed multilateralism to reflect Global South's aspirations amid changing world order. Uttar Pradesh announces free bus travel for women aged 60 and above. India calls POJK local elections a complete farce, condemns Pakistan crackdown. Pakistan imposes new restriction on foreign journalists amid press freedom concerns. India hosts BRICS Culture and Education Meeting in Bhopal, Bhubaneswar to strengthen cooperation. Oil prices fall as US-Iran talks raise hopes of reopening Strait of Hormuz. IMD warns of very heavy rainfall in Assam and Meghalaya today. In badminton, PV Sindhu seeded 9th, while Satwik Sairaj Ranki Reddy and Chirag Shetty get 5th seeding for BWF World Championships. And in Korea Masters Badminton Tournament, Isharani Barua, Tanvi Sharma and Shriyanshi Walishetty enter the women's single semifinals in Assam. That concludes this hour's news bulletin.

Chances are, there's a friendly dog or cat somewhere that knows exactly when you'll walk by with biscuits. Or maybe there's a little creature in your house, patiently waiting for you to return so you can scratch them. So today, let's talk

0: Looking after an animal can be a lot of work, but it's always worth it. 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Do you have a favorite stray dog or cat in your neighborhood? We'd love to hear about them. 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
2: 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Have you ever thought of how pets help us slow down? It could be a playful dog, a sleepy cat, or even fish swimming quietly in an aquarium. It is a proven fact that pets help with loneliness and depression after all. On that note, here's To Be Alright by Aurora.

It shouldn't be a surprise that taking care of animals is a great learning experience for children. Looking after a pet or even feeding a neighborhood stray together with your kid or your little sibling is a good way to teach responsibility while bonding with them. Up next, Burn by The Cure.

If all the love you get from stray animals is making you consider buying a pet, you're kind of missing the point, aren't you? It's always better to adopt a familiar, well-adapted, local animal than to buy purebred cubs or pups with genetic problems separated from their mothers. So look into your shelters near you as we play I Was Made That Way by Jerry Halliwell.

ever been working from home and all of a sudden everything else stops mattering because your pet was being extra silly? Tell us about the pet or even the stray that completely won your heart while we take a very short break.

Keeping pets has been shown to have actual health benefits. Remember all the times your pet would make you run to keep up? Animals are extremely active while playing, and keeping up with them is sure to keep your health in check too. Next up, Be My Somebody by Norah Jones.

Miss Indu Elawat writes to us and says, "This stray dog in the park, we named him Joey, used to come with us, and once he had high fever, stayed with us for some time. Then when he was better, took him to park. After some days, couldn't find him." She also shares a list of many of her furry friends, including Spotty, Sheru, and Baloo, the Canadian. Well, ma'am, the story with Joey is incredibly heart-touching, and I can say this comfortably for all of us that you are doing an incredible job, and it's very heartwarming to see that people do take care of strays everywhere. On that note, here's Fable by Gigi Perez.

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2: 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Speaking of birds, if you love birds, here's a simple, well-known fact. They're happiest flying free, not living in cages. 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Leave out some water, be kind, and support a local bird feeder whenever you can. Help can come in all sorts of shapes and forms after all. Just don't force them into a closed quota. On that note, here's 32 Flavors by Alana Davis.

Before we wrap things up for this hour, here's one last thing to talk about. Whether it's your own pet or a friendly stray that waits outside your gate every morning, be responsible and hygienic. Wash your hands with soap after petting them and clean up after them. Here's Perfect by Sam Smith, Jesse Reyes and Cat Burns.

And with that, this has been 102.6 Akashvani Rainbow's Play It Cool. We invite you to enjoy even more music this evening on Northeast Hughes from 7 to 8 p.m. and Rainbow Classics from 10 to 11, brought to you by Sushant Malhotra. For now, Utkarsh Sharan signs off with On Melancholy Hill by Gorillaz. Stay cool and have a wonderful day. Goodbye.

You're listening to the news headline at 7 o'clock in the evening. Parliament clears bill to increase Supreme Court judges' strength from 33 to 37. Lok Sabha passes Bankers Books Evidence Bill 2026. Prime Minister Narendra Modi says people's lives in Jammu and Kashmir and Ladakh transformed from abrogation of Article 370. Meta CEO Mark Zuckerberg apologizes to government over child sexual abuse material, deepfake content and errors in operating platform. RBI projects the GDP growth of 6.7% this financial year, says economic growth continues to be supported by resilient demand. Supreme Court says authorities must exercise restraint while responding to young protesters. Bombay High Court directs Meta, X and Google to immediately remove abusive, obscene and defamatory social media posts targeting Union Transport and Highway Minister Nitin Gadkari. Centre deploys National Joint Outbreak Response Team to Gujarat and Rajasthan to strengthen response to ongoing Chandipura virus disease outbreak. Students protest against alleged irregularities in the JPSC and GSSC examination intensifies in Ranchi. India advises Pakistan to end bloodshed in Pakistan-occupied Jammu and Kashmir, dismantle terror networks operating from its soil and vacate Indian territories under its illegal occupation. China announces series of economic measures against United States, including export controls on drones and sanctions on six American entities.

in response to recent restrictions imposed by Washington. Benchmark domestic equity indices end higher. Sensex gains 152 points to close at 78,581. Nifty settles at 24,625. Broader markets also advance. And in badminton, India enjoyed a mixed day at Korea Masters in Asan, with seven women single players advancing to second round, while all six Indian men's single shuttlers crashed out in opening round. Those were the news headlines. Stay tuned for the show. That's the Northeast India base program.

Good evening, India. Well, time of the 3 o'clock happens to be 4 minutes past 7 p.m. time for a show that's called Northeast Indian Travel Based Show, of course, and that's with me, your very own RJ Satan. That's a chance for you. Of course, we'll be covering the highlights of all the states of Northeast India with smooth transitions, of course, and we'll be playing the best of the songs as well. Okay, so today we're setting off on one of India's most magical journeys through the breathtaking northeast of India. Well, it's the place with the best kept secrets, I would rather say. Now, 8 incredible states, endless mountains, rivers, waterfalls, monasteries, wildlife, music, food, culture, waiting to explode. So fasten your seatbelt, guys. Well, of course, you have to, because you have to drive safely. As I was coming to the studio, I saw that there was enough traffic. Well, people moving out from their offices, going to their respective homes or place to enjoy from there onwards. Of course, you have a whole day after that. So, but yes, drive safely to each and every one of you. Life is precious. So, like I said, today's destination is truly India's hidden paradise. And let's go ahead and start with that. And what better song to begin with? Here Comes the Sun, The Beatles.

right, that's the Beatles with Here Comes the Sun. And that's what we're going to be driving here, of course. Let's drive into India's line of the rising sun. Arunachal Pradesh, yes, greets the first sunrise in India. And what better song that we can play with? Of course, the Beatles, Here Comes the Sun. Everybody, they keep on saying that. Ah, Here Comes the Sun, yeah. All right, so we're talking about Arunachal Pradesh. The best part, of course, the highlight includes the Mang Monastery. That's the India's largest Buddhist monastery. Sarapas, that's the snow-covered landscape with pristine mountain lakes. Zero Valley, home to the Apatani tribe and lush green valleys. And then Namdapa National Park, which is rich biodiversity and dense forest. And of course, adventure, spirituality and untouched nature that comes together beautifully there. What else can we ask for? Oh, yes. We were talking about Arunachal Pradesh, guys. And since it's a 60-minute show, so we'll be covering all the states together, you know, in a nutshell, rather, so that you should come to know about it, that in case if you're planning to go to any of those places, well, you must know that whichever place that you must visit. On that note, moving ahead to the next one. And this one is, of course, Assam. Welcome to Assam, the gateway to the Northeast India. Flowing through the state is the mighty Brahmaputra River, giving life to tea gardens, villages, and wildlife. Before we proceed further, well, it's time for the next track. And this one, all the people out there listening to the one, increase your volume, because John Denver is up next, who is going to take you home to the country roads. Enjoy.

That happens to be John Denver singing Take Me Home, Country Roads. I'm sure everybody is happy and excited. Now, which song will be coming up next? You have to wait for a little while. Wait for a little, have some patience, because we're still in Assam. And the must-visit place includes the Kaziranga National Park, which is the home of the famous one-horned rhinoceros and a UNESCO World Heritage Site. Majorly, the world's largest inhabited river island, known for its monasteries and rich Assam Assamese culture. Kamakhya Temple in Guwahati, one of the India's most favorite and revered Shaktipeths. Sivasagar, that's a glimpse into the glorious Ahom dynasty. And don't forget to enjoy the authentic Assamese tea and delicious cuisine while you're there. I'm hungry right now. I need to shoot us a break for a food break. It could be good. Well, but then there's no food around. That's okay. But music break will be played. It's a beautiful day, guys. I must say that. Yes. Although it didn't rain much. Well, it might have rained at certain places. But still, the weather is okay. And you'll be enjoying it right now, right? So you can always say that. Hey, it's a beautiful day. You too.

Wow, what a beautiful song. And of course, you too. Bono. That's a beautiful day for you, ladies and gentlemen, boys and girls. Time at the studio clock happens to be 19 and a half minutes past 7 p.m. We're in the first half of the show, of course. The show that's called the Northeast Hues. Travel based show on the Northeast India, of course. You heard the Beatles, Here Comes the Sun. You heard John Denver, Take Me Home, Country Roads. And you heard Beautiful Day. Coming up next, another beautiful track, which I'll be playing out there in just a while from now. And from Arunachal Pradesh, we move to Assam. From Assam, we move to Meghalaya's, the next stop, the abode of clouds, also known as Shillong, often called the Scotland of the East, welcomes visitors with beautiful hills and pleasant weather. What are things there that you would like to explore? Of course, it's Cherrapunji, famous for spectacular waterfalls and abundant rainfall. Dorki, home to the crystal clear Omangat River. Molyanong, that's celebrated as one of the Asia's cleanest villages. Livinghood Bridges, that's the incredible natural bridges handcrafted by nature and local communities over generations. Indeed, Meghalaya is heaven for nature lovers and photographers alike. Ooh, that reminds me that if you're planning to go over there, definitely, you have to take a good camera and a beautiful phone, of course, which has good camera, indeed, so that you can click those beautiful pictures and you can make a memory, right? I'm sure. Who doesn't want to make a memory, right? Well, on that note, up next, track I'm playing out there for you, Bon Jovi. You want to make a memory.

right, that's Bon Jovi out there for you. A beautiful track talking about the memories, of course, that you can definitely create out there when you will be going with your friends, your loved ones, your near and dear ones, and enjoy to the fullest. Oh yes, let's not forget the camera or a beautiful phone, of course, that has a good camera, yeah, so that you can create memories out there. Well, that's the least that you can do, and you can obviously boast about it. That's what we always do whenever we do that, whether we're going to Northeast India or any other part of the country. But we certainly do that. Anyway, so moving ahead. Okay, the time says it's 26 and a half minutes past 7 p.m. So we still have plenty more time for the show to get over, though. Still the first half, though. So welcome to Nagaland, the land of festivals. All right, now what all things to visit? Kohima War Cemetery. Then we've got Zugo Valley, that's known for rolling green hills and seasonal flowers. Kisama Heritage Village, the venue of the world-famous Hornbill Festival, and the colorful tribal traditions, music, dance, and warm hospitality that makes Nagaland unforgettable. Ooh, so that means time for me to play another beautiful track. Well, who says, oh, that heaven's a place on earth? Well, everybody says that. As a matter of fact, Belinda Carlisle is even singing on that. Take it away, folks.

Okay, finally, that is Melinda Collins singing Karen is a Place on Earth. And if we have moved to from the first half of the show, we're moving to the second half of the show, of course, ladies and gentlemen, boys and girls. And, of course, I will be taking a short and sweet break. But before we proceed further, do not, and I repeat that, do not touch that dial. I'll be right back after these messages. And after that, we'll be having some more fun with some more beautiful music, which is coming up in just a while from now.

Hey, welcome back, guys, to the show that's called the Northeast Hughes program, based for the Northeast India, of course. And time of the city clock, it's 37 minutes past 7 p.m. on 5th of August. A brand new month just started, guys. Wow, what a beautiful day it is. Yep. Anyway, we were talking about Manipur. From there, we move. Oh, no, we were in Manipur now. The next jewel of India. I want to say the jewel of India, that's Manipur. Now, what are the places to explore? Loktak Lake, which is India's largest freshwater lake with floating islands called Pumdis. Then we've got Kewal Lamjau National Park, the world's only floating national park and home to the endangered Sangai deer. Imphal, rich in history, culture and traditional markets. And a boat ride on Loktak Lake is an experience that you'll cherish forever. On that note, I have to ask another question from you all people. Or rather, I've got some messages that I have to read them out. Well, since I have received those, well, I'm supposed to read them, of course, as well. So this one is, hello, RJ. Hello. Who is this? Okay. Well, not keep rocking the airwaves, and thanks for making my day so entertaining. That's Nidhi from Panchkura, has requested for a track. Let me, if I could, squeeze in that track, because actually when you go to these places, you actually feel like your heart is beating that way, right? So I can say that. Okay, let me see if I can squeeze in it. You have to give me a little time for that, but if you're listening to it, thank you so much for sharing it. And of course, we've got Hitendra Das, all the way from Assam, saying good evening, RJ. Good evening to you also, Hitendra. And since you are from Assam, you should be talking about your city, your state, you know, the beautiful places. What are those beautiful places that we must visit? Because I'm just taking the main thing, you know, but I'm sure you must have visited your state or some of the places that you can definitely boast about it. That go there. All those things. So you better do that. And then we've got Colonel Shiva from Sikandrabad, from his former place, which is Arunachal Pradesh. He used to be there, posted over there, but now he's in Sikandrabad, enjoying over there. Well, I'm sure he is. You don't need to laugh for that. Okay. Hello, Ajay Sainan. Hello to you, sir. And tune into the Northeast News. I've got a suggestion. Okay, enough has been said. I've written about the Northeast, but music has always been a saving grace. Every valley explored, every festival praised, every story told. The spotlight has stayed here long enough. India is vast, and every region has its own quiet wonders waiting to be heard. It's time that we should turn the lens other way, places, shift our attention, and give the other states their turn in the narrative as well. We can start speaking about the rest of India with the same depth. Well, that's a good idea. I can definitely say that. I can suggest this to my programming team, and then, of course, let them decide on that. But that's a good suggestion. No second thought on that. Good one. I like that. Lovely. Love you for that. Okay, then who is this? This is Ravi Joshi, all the way from Meerut, and says, Sushanji, hello, sir. How are you doing? Good evening to you as well. As your name's meaning suggests, very peaceful. So is the program's track with matchless presentation and the lovely voice of yours. All these venturing into the breathtaking beauty of the Northeast states. Have a great weekend as well. Thank you so much, sir. Wishing the same to you. And thank you for praising me. Well, I'm overwhelmed. I'm on cloud nine right now, rather. Thank you so much. On that note, I should be knocking on heaven's door. And that is what I'm playing right now for each and every one of you. Bob Dylan, Knocking on Heaven's Door.

Well, that happens to be Bob Dylan, of course, singing Knocking on the Heaven's Door. Time it is 2 o'clock, 43 minutes past 7 p.m. We're still in good time, rather, to cover up all the states out there. Moving on to the next one, this is the peaceful hills of Mizoram. Highlights, Aizwal, a charming hill capital with panoramic views. Then Zawal, that's famous for waterfalls and traditional Mizo handlooms. Reek Peak, which is a perfect for trekking and breathtaking sunsets. And Mizoram offers serenity, clean surroundings, and warm hospitality. Well, of course, man, good to see you when the sun sets. Well, for that need, I guess I have to play this track, which is already out there for you. But here we go. This is Coldplay's Yellow.

Okay, so that happens to be, of course, Coldplay singing Yellow, Yellow, Yellow. Hello, Sorella. Yes, yes, you all are. Good, good, good. Okay, so it's 49 and a half minutes past 7 p.m. Not that much time for the show to get over, but we are almost coming to the closure of this episode. But Tripura is a blend of history and royal heritage, which is very important. And the must see attraction is Ojanta Palace. Then we've got Nirmeho, which is India's beautiful lake palace. Udakoti, which is ancient rock carvings and sculptures dating back centuries. And Tripura beautifully combines architecture, history, and spirituality. And then, of course, we also have Sikkim, the final destination, which is the majestic Himalayan state of Sikkim. What are there to explore? Gangtok, Somgo Lake, Nathula Pass, Yumthang Valley, Peling, Rumtek Monastery, at the snow-capped mountains, colorful monasteries, adventure, sports, and breathtaking scenery make Sikkim one of India's most loved destinations. Now, who doesn't want to have some memories out there, guys? Right? And that's what I'm going to be playing out there for you. Maroon 5, Memories.

Okay, finally, it's about time that I should be leaving the studio, but with the promise I'm going to be back around at 10 o'clock, or rather say 10 or 2, for the next show, which is Rainbow Classic. Well, the previous episode of Rainbow Classic, I was covering the songs of the 1950s. Well, let's see if I'll be going ahead for the 60s era this time. But for that, you have to come back and figure it out what I'm going to be doing out there. And on that note, it was an incredible journey. I must say that from our natural monasteries to Assam's Tea Garden, to Meghalaya's Waterfall, to Nagaland's festivals, from Manipur's Floating Lake to Mizoram's Peaceful Hills, from Tripura Royal Palaces to Sikkim's mighty Himalayas. Northeast India is not just a destination, it's an experience filled with culture, music, adventure, delicious cuisine. I'm hungry right now. And unforgettable memories. So the next time that you're planning to, holiday, do choose Northeast India. Until next time, guys, keep traveling, keep smiling, and keep discovering this beautiful country, just like what Colonel Shiva said. This is me, your host, Sushant, that's saying it out there for you, signing off, of course, playing the last track of the show. Unfortunately, I couldn't play your request, Nidhi, but I'll try to bring it out with the next episode. So, until then, take good care of yourself. This is me, your host, Satan, signing off, playing the last track with BTS and Coldplay, singing My Universe. Satan logs out, wishing you all

Ladies and gentlemen, please stand by for the news headlines. Parliament passes bill increasing strength of Supreme Court judges to 37. Lok Sabha clears legislation giving legal recognition to digital banking records. Meta CEO Mark Zuckerberg apologizes to Government of India over child abuse material, deepfake content and platform lapses. Nation marks 7 years of abrogation of Articles 370 and 35A. Prime Minister Narendra Modi says constitutional changes ushered in development and empowerment in Jammu and Kashmir and Ladakh. New Delhi asks Islamabad to end bloodshed in Pakistan-occupied Jammu and Kashmir, dismantle terror networks and vacate illegally occupied Indian territories. And at Korea's Masters Badminton Tournament, Tanvi Sharma and Anmol Kerb among 7 Indians to enter second round of women's single. Those are the news headlines. Stay tuned for the show that's called Rainbow Classic.

Hello everyone, and this is me, your very own Sushant. You can also call me Satan for the show that's called Rainbow Classic, of course. In this episode of Rainbow Classic, unlike last week, I had covered 1950s, the songs of the 1950s. I was trying to reach to 1950s, 60s and 70s. I wanted to cover that, but my computer said, no, let's continue with 1950s because you've got plenty of songs that you can play from the 1950s. Well, in this very episode of Rainbow Classic on the 5th of August 2026, it's a brand new month, as you know that, and I'll be covering from the 60s to begin up with, ladies and gentlemen, boys and girls. I've got this song called Walk, Don't Run. It's actually a rather obscure piece of music which doesn't have any lyrics, I would rather say. Just the music, pure music. The Ventures, to begin with. And this song, they came up in 1960. Okay. So let's start with this. Or you can just

call it as a soundtrack. Listen to it and then tell us what you feel about it. You know the number, 9868107070 is the number. If you have any requests from the 60s that I can cover it up, definitely I'll try to put it only if we have it, because of course 60s is a lot of time, long back. Don't know if you have all the artists or not, but yes, we have handpicked chosen those songs. I have actually handpicked chosen these songs from the 1960s when I'm playing that in this episode of Rainbow Classic. To begin with, The Ventures, Walk, Don't Run.

All right, you heard the Ventures from the 60s to begin up with. Well, what do you say? What do you have to say on that? Of course, let's keep it a fact. All pure music, sheer passion with lots of things, but there's no digitalization at that point of time, remember? So they all came up together with the music instruments and performed. Coming up next, the next track is by the Drifters, singing Save the Last Dance for Me. And this was also released in the 1960s. Well, let's hear from the Drifters. Those who have heard it, I'm sure you will be enjoying it. But those who haven't heard it, hey, listen to them as well. Each and every song is pure music. You're going to love them for sure. Enjoy.

Well, that happens to be the Drifter singing Save the Last Dance for Me. August 1960 was the year when it got released. Moving ahead to another one. This one was before August 1960. This is January 1960 by Bobby Darin. Now, the song is called Beyond the Sea. Let's play this track and see how this goes. Enjoy.

Well, you heard Bobby Darin singing Beyond the Sea. This was in January 1960. And he actually came up with this song. Amazing one. I liked it. You know, the passion, the zeal, the enthusiasm. Everything was up to the mark. And imagine how things would have been at that point of time. 1960s. Oof, amazing. People would be loving, would be hearing them to see, oh, come on, let's hear them again. Okay, anyway, moving ahead. Next track that I'm keeping up with, and this one happens to be another one from 1960. This is Ray Peterson. Ray Peterson singing Tell Laura I Love Her, which I'm playing up right now. This was also in May 1960. Next track I'll be playing after this is another one from the 1960. But you're going to love that one for sure as well. But this one, Ray Peterson, Tell Laura I Love Her.

now in the chapel, where Laura prays for her Tommy who passed away. It was just for

All right, we're still stuck at 1960s, haven't moved to another year yet, but we're getting those songs which I'm playing from the 1960s right now. You heard it, Ray Peterson, Tell Laura I Love Her. This was in May 1960, and the one which I'm playing right now, next one, this one is by Neil Sedaka. This one is The Calendar Girl from the 1960. Ooh, amazing. Yeah. Now you know it, why. Well, let's hear it from Neil Sedaka about The Calendar Girl. Enjoy.

Well, time on the studio clock happens to be 21 and a half minutes past 10 p.m. You're still listening to the first half of the Rainbow Classics with me, your very own Satan. That's a chance for you. And, well, you've heard The Ventures, Walk, Don't Run, The Drifters, Save the Last Dance for Me. Then you heard Bobby Darin with Beyond the Sea. Then you heard Ray Peterson, Tell Laura I Love Her. And just heard Neil Sedaka with Calendar Girls. Lovely. Lovely. All these songs are beautiful, I must say that. You know, have pure meaning, pure soul, pure passion that they had actually sung up with. But many more songs are yet to come right now, which I'll be playing out there for you right away, coming up next. So far from 1960, we get a chance to move to 1961, and this one is by Jim Reeves. He'll Have to Go. Let's hear from him.

That was Jim Reeves. What a wonderful voice. Ah, lovely. Anyway, that's the song which you just heard from the 1961, You'll Have to Go. 1961, another song. And this one is by Chubby Checker, who's going to be saying, hey, let's twist the game, buddy. All right, here we go. Chubby Checker with his song, Let's Twist Again, 1961.

All right, that's Chubby Checkers with Let's Twist Again. You know what? I was just hearing the song and it reminded me that during my young days, I saw a film which was by Mahmood, of course, and he sang the same song almost. The Hindi version of the song, Aao Twist Kare. I don't know if you've heard of it or not, but now I remember that it was sung by Manna Day. And it was picturized on Mahmood. Lovely song and lovely movie as well. If you haven't seen it, go then do check it out. And you will find out the difference. Yes, there's not much difference between these two songs yet. Oh yeah, but anyway, that's how things move on. Anyway, this is 1961 that you heard with Chubby Checkers. Let's Twist Again. Time on the street clock, 28 minutes past 10 p.m. I'm going to take a short and sweet break, and I'll be right back after these messages. You do not need to go anywhere, because after these messages,

Hey, welcome back, guys, to the show that's called Rainbow Classics with me, your very own Satan. That's a shout for you. Time about the 3 o'clock, 34 minutes past 10 p.m. We're done with one half of the show. We're in the second half of the show right now. Just moved in, and like I said, we've played so far 7 songs in the first half hour. And the last one was by Chubby Checkers, Let's Twist Again, from 1961. I'm trying to move forward, but every time I move forward, I go back. Anyway, this time I'm going back to 1961, January, that is. And this one is by Bobby V. And the song is called More Than I Can Say. Well, I believe you must have heard the new version of that, this song. But let's hear to the original one. Bobby V, More Than I Can Say. Enjoy.

0: So you heard the version of Bobby Wee, More Than I Can Say, that was in 1961, January. But the original one was by the Crickets, and that was also in 1960. And then in 1980, this song was famously sung by Leo Sayer. So, well, we've got the versions and the cover versions as well of this song. Well, moving ahead to the next one. And this one is by Connie Francis. It says, "Don't Break the Heart That Loves You." This was released in 1962. Well, let's hear this one. Enjoy.
1: Don't.

Okay, so that's 1962 Connie Francis, Don't Break the Heart That Loves You. Coming up, another track. This one is again from 1962. Brian Hyland. Brian Hyland is singing a song which was released in 1962. And it's sung, goes something like, Sealed with a Kiss.

All right. You also heard the song right now. This is Sealed with a Kiss by Brian Hyland. Actually, this original song was sung by the Four Voices in May 1960. Though Brian Hyland turned it into a famous hit in 1962, and the song was written by Peter O'Dell and Gary Guild. Now what happened is, the Four Voices, the band The Four Voices in 1960 recorded and released the very single version, but it did not chart. And then, in 1962, when Brian Hyland covered the track and made it a massive success, reaching number 3 on the US Billboard Hot 100 and the UK Singles Chart. And then later, down in 1989, Jason Donovan also took the song to number 1 on the UK Singles Chart. 1989. Whoa. That's 27 years later. Lovely. Yeah, these are the stories which actually makes it quite interesting. And imagine the kind of time that these songs were sung, performed, and then they were released. How things were. Well, we can actually imagine it, but those who have lived that time can actually recollect it. It's going to be nostalgic for them. Anyway, time of the studio clock, 46 minutes past 10 p.m. We're still on the show that's called The Rainbow Classics. And from 1962, do we get a chance to move forward? Let's see. What do we have? Okay, so I will play a track. Very famous song. Very famous song. And was sung in 19... This one was sung in 1964. Okay? And then later on, it was taken in a motion picture. And whatever the song name is, itself, that was in a motion picture. And it was with Richard Gere and Julia Roberts. Those who know it, you got it. This is Roy Orbison with Oh, Pretty Woman, 1964. Enjoy.

All right, that's Roy Orbison, ladies and gentlemen, boys and girls. You just heard that from 1964. You just heard that, 1964, that he came up with a song. And in 1990, the movie came, Pretty Woman, Richard Gere, Julia Roberts. Lovely film. Wow. And just imagine that this song was released in 1964. Sheer passion. What voice, what enthusiasm. Wow. Absolutely majestic. I have no words for that, I would rather say. But anyway, let's go ahead, because we still have a few minutes remaining for the show to get over, though. So what do? We play with a few more tracks that time allows me to do that. This one is by the Beach Boys, 1964. I'm going to May 1964 by the Beach Boys, and simply says, I Get Around. Here we go.

Okay, so that's the Beach Boys in May 1964. Time is 2 o'clock. It's almost 53 and a half minutes past 10 p.m. I have to take leave of you because I'm not yet done, but I don't have time right now. The show is about to get over. So what do? I play the last track of the show, which will take enough time for the show to get over, though. This one is in... This was released in

Rang e Mehfil, which will be played up next in just a while from now. On that note, I want to take leave of you all, but with promise, I'm going to be back on this Saturday evening. Till then, you guys take good care of yourself. Be wicked, be wild, and always stay naughty. The 3 mantras I always give you. Hey, we've got just one life. Live it to the fullest. Until we meet next time, this is me, your host, Sushant. That's saying for you, logging out, wishing you